You scared me. You know, you're the last person I expected to see here tonight. So how have you been doing? Oh, yeah? Hey, I'm glad to hear that. I'm real glad to hear that. Oh, me? Hey, I've been doing just fine. Hey, I got me a new car. You know, I live in the same apartment we used to live in together. You know, the raggedy place we had, I moved away from there. A lot of memories, you know what I mean? Hey, it's something I can't understand. You know, I go by to see Bobby every chance I can get over at your mother's house. Still looking just like you. But I can't understand how come he's not staying with you since you're doing so well. Yeah, I can dig it. Hey, I want to say something. You want to say something too? Okay, I'll say mine first. Baby, I confess that since you've been gone out of my life, it's been nothing but a mess. My heart is numb with pain. My mind overflowed with dreams and memories I'll never see again. And I find that I need your love more than before. Hold my hand. Kiss me.

You know, I can't speak for all girls, but we just be mad that you didn't leave us alone. You keep fucking with me. Leave me alone. If I'm not the one, ghost me.

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And we start getting a little loud and we draw a crowd and we'd be singing songs or something like this singing.

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New York, Atlanta, Chicago, London, Paris. But everywhere I went, there was a ghetto. So I decided I'd just go on back home.

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